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20: Speaker can't rely on the legal advice of our committee. She went to get her own legal advice. Said oppose. Then the legal advice told her what she didn't want to hear. Then she says when she does interviews, which is dishonest, the legal advice said I also have an option to abide. Her advice doesn't have that option. It is your advice which has got that option. It's our advice. And she has no right to use our advice. They were not advising her. She got her own advice, and the advice said go to court. So as a committee, we need to take a very strong view that we're disappointed.
19: N'wamabindzu Vusi Musket Matlala u tivonakarisile ekhoti mhaka liya swa timali epitori ka siku ra tolo leswi landzela mhaka ya ku va a nyikiwa thendara leyi dyaka ntsengo wa 2.28 wa mabiliyoni ya tirhandi eka khampani ya Medicare 24. 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
21: This in compliance with section 105A, subsection 1, subsection 8.
0: Your Worship, I hand in a certificate to the court. It has been signed by Advocate Andrea Johnson, the investigating director of the Investigating Directorate Against Corruption.
21: Mr. McLaren, the proceedings may take some time. You may be seated if you prefer to be.
19: Ubuyelela nakambe ka ngule rangeke mahlweni murangeri wa vandla ra Economic Freedom Fighters kumbe AFF ku kombisa Julius Malema u nikile xipikara xa parliament manana thoko de diza makume mune nungwa ta awara ku va a angula gimeta mahungu ya awara ya ntsevu ya n'wana ya kona ka awara ya nkombo rixile.
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1: 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Eka the product that wanna hear what Shinona, she chipped with Chiba. 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I should deal with the common number.
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3: So chair, that's to respond to what my learned friend said regarding everything else other than the 15th of July date. On the 15th of July date, we are in your hands and we will do as directed. Thank you, chair. I'm indebted and I know I've taken a long time, but thank you.
4: Thank you, Mr. Prem. Mr. Shaskarsen?
5: Chair, I don't want to respond now because this is a debate, if it is ever going to arise, for another day. But I do want to place on record that we don't accept many of these submissions. And in particular, the one worrying thing that we see is what the medical reports disclose is that Mr. Karim has not been hospitalized continuously.
2: Murangeri wa vandla ra Economic Freedom Fighters kumbe AFF ku kombisa Julius Malema u nyikile xipikara xa palamente Manana Thoko Didiza 48 wa tawara ku va a angula. 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
6: Speaker can't rely on the legal advice of our committee. She went to get her own legal advice. Said oppose, then the legal advice told her what she didn't want to hear. Then she says when she does interviews, which is dishonest, the legal advice said I also have an option to abide. Her advice doesn't have that option. It is your advice which has got that option. It's our advice, and she has no right to use our advice. They were not advising her. She got her own advice, and the advice said go to court. So as a committee, we need to take a very strong view that we are disappointed by what the speaker did because her duty is to protect.
2: Nwama Benzo Vusmus Ket Matlala Utubana Karisile Mahlonika Commission Ningakwe Mahlonika Court Leila Ngutana Kena Maka Swati Male Pitorika Sugura Tolo Lesulandela Maka Yakuba Nikwa Tendara Leida 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Medicare 24
7: page document is received as exhibit A in the proceedings.

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0: All right, giving us a family show, let's go to the big breakfast zone. I'm going to talk today in history. 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
2: So everybody is excited, and more so because it is cost effective. Parents won't be able to be going through up and down making sure their kids are placed well. So it's just to have the smartphone, and then from there the team has been working tirelessly for the whole past 3 weeks to make sure that this system is in order and there are no glitches. So that's why we have given itself the 3 weeks to go up until the 27th. So the 27th of July, that's where it will be kicked and everybody will be having access to register that admit their children over there. So one thing that is quite interesting is that we have identified that for now there are villages which have got network problems, but that must not deter them. They must even go.
1: Sulimani Karimi loyi a fanerile ku va ri karhi a nikela vumbhoni eka siku ra tolo eka khomixini ya madlanga u vikiwile ku va amukeriwile exibedhlele. 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
3: So Chair, that's to respond to what my learned friend said regarding everything else other than the 15th of July date. On the 15th of July date, we are in your hands and we will do as directed. Thank you, Chair. I'm indebted and I know I've taken a long time, but thank you.
4: Thank you, Mr. Premier. Mr. Shaskarsen?
5: Chair, I don't want to respond now because this is a debate, if it is ever going to arise, for another day. But I do want to place on record that we don't accept many of these submissions. And in particular, the one worrying thing that we see is what the medical reports disclose is that Mr. Karim has not been hospitalized continuously.
1: N'wamabindzu Kate Matlala u tivonakarisile emahlweni ka khoti ya majistrata ya Pitori eka siku ra tolo mayelana na mhaka ya ku languteka eka swa timali. 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
6: Advocate, can you please submit proof that the prosecutor who participated in the plea and sentence agreement has been authorized thereto in writing by the National Director of Public Prosecution, this in compliance with Section 105A, Subsection 1, Subsection 8?
7: Your Worship, I hand in a certificate to the court. It has been signed by Advocate Andrea Johnson, the Investigating Director of the Investigating Directorate Against Corruption.
6: Mr. Matlala, the proceedings may take some time. You may be seated if you prefer to be.
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2: Further investigations are continuing and police are actively pursuing additional suspects believed to be linked to theft. More suspects are expected as the investigation unfolds. The Provincial Commissioner of Police in Limpopo, Lieutenant General Thembi Hadev, commended members and the external stakeholders involved in the operation for their swift response, effective collaboration, and commitment to combating vehicle and machinery-related crimes in the province. Police investigation remain ongoing.
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3: Territory, so everybody is excited and more so because it is cost effective. Parents won't be able to be going through up and down making sure their kids are placed well, so it's just to have the smartphone, and then from there the team has been working tirelessly for the whole past 3 weeks to make sure that this system is in order and there are no glitches. So that's why we have given itself the 3 weeks to go up until the 27th. So the 27th of July, that's where it will be kicked and everybody will be having access to register to admit their children over there. So one thing that is quite interesting is that we have identified that
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1: territory, so everybody is excited and more so because it is cost effective. Parents won't be able to be going through up and down making sure their kids are placed well, so it's just to have the smartphone, and then from there the team has been working tirelessly for the make sure that this system is in order and there are no glitches. So that's why we have given itself the 3 weeks to go up until the 27th, so the 27th of July, that's where it will be kicked and everybody will be having access to register to admit their children over there. So one thing that is quite
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2: 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More suspects are expected as the investigation unfolds. The Provincial Commissioner of Police in Limpopo, Lieutenant General Thembi Hadebe, commended members and external stakeholders involved in the operation for their swift response, effective collaboration, and commitment to combating vehicle and machinery-related crimes in the province. Police investigation remains ongoing.
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0: Nick and Sushin. Thank you. 0608875942. Minang by case. Also, so much. It's only 10 minutes to 11. It's also so much. When I'm going to say, Roman about Grandeca Mirini. If I'm back at the Eris Muraman, a ginger Muranzo, so I can see a commission. If I'm back at the Eris Mursuka, a Joshua Raman, a Bango Minanda, who Baku Machabezul mixer Milamoy.
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3: Thank you, my Mary.
0: Thank you. 060-875-942. 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Kese shnen else.
4: If we get in our Emmanuel coming in this Josh Reman.
5: Mansal Finaver, found by Josh Reman.
4: Aye. 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
0: 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Alright, 060 and kuma kahle mingiserelan 1. 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
6: Thank you.
0: Thank you. 060875942 fike ithaya. Ish. Thayom. Kombela mangisere bambiri the calls. 060-875-942 for Makatler Sumraman. 060-875-942 if I'm Makatler, all right. Come along, sir, I'm buried. The calls. Ming, sir, Milamoyen?
6: Any scene,
0: in Kansas, then?
6: Thank you.
0: 060-875-942, come along, sir, we're going at high. 060-875-942. Okay, right. 060-875-942. Okay, right. 060-875-942. 060,
6: Mingser, Milo Moyen? Hey,
0: George Rima. All right. You can search your name.
6: Thank you.
0: 060-875-942. If you get tired of food, Mingser, Bambere, Mingser, Milo Moyen?
1: Yes, Mingser, Milo Moyen.
0: Okay, can you hear
1: me? I saw.
0: Thank you. 060-875-942. Ming Sirwe, tell us 060-875-942. Yeah, tell us what we are. 060-875-942. Ming Sirwe, Mina, Mila Moyen.
1: Aye. Don't feel mad.
0: All right. You can search me.
1: Oh, my God. You're on my phone.
0: That's it.
1: What's up, boy?
0: Okay. All right. If you get tired food, 060. Find 7-Bir. Wow, man. Come on, I'm going to see so fun. Yes. 060-875-942. Yeah. 060-885-942. Can you say Marito? 060, all right. Mana kahle message jo suka ka message. 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
1: Police in Pepu are appealing to members of the public to assist in locating a 68-year-old man, Samuel Mawena, who is mentally challenged and was last seen at his residence in Matanda village at about 1 a.m. on Tuesday 23 June this year. According to information, he left home without informing anyone and has not yet returned home. Anyone with information that could locate him should contact Mofisa Siombo on 082-319-9558 or nearest police station.
0: Ku yise mahlweni na mahungu ya awara ya khumen'we ka GSRFM. 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
2: And then from there, the team has been working tirelessly for the whole past 3 weeks to make sure that this system is in order and there are no glitches. So that's why we have given itself the 3 weeks to go up until the 27th. So the 27th of July, that's where it will be kicked and everybody will be having access to register to admit their children over there. So one thing that is quite interesting is that we have identified that for now there are villages which have got the network problems, but that must not deter them. They must even go to the centers like the municipalities that can be able to assist them with their network. And remember, it's free, whether it's a toll number, a toll free number, whether it's your website to go inside to make sure that you log in, it's for free, so you don't use your.
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5: Police in Pepu are appealing to members of the public to assist in locating a 68-year-old man, Samuel Mawena, who is mentally challenged and was last seen at his residence in Matanda village at about 1 a.m. on Tuesday, 23 June this year. According to information, he left home without informing anyone and has not yet returned home. Anyone with information that could locate him should contact investigating officer Sergeant Virginia Siombo on 082-319-9558 or nearest police station.
4: Premier wa xifundzankulu xa Limpopo Dokodela Pophi Ramathu va simekile pfhumba ro ti tsarisela online exikolweni xa le henhla xa Dennis Mangaba wa vumbirhi eka masipala wa Mogalagweni eka xifundzantsongo xa Waterberg. 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
3: Like as we're in territory, so everybody is excited, and more so because it is cost effective. Parents won't be able to be going through up and down, making sure their kids are placed well. So it's just to have the smartphone, and then from there, the team has been working tirelessly for the whole past 3 weeks to make sure that this system is in order and there are no glitches. So that's why we have given itself the 3 weeks to go up until the 27th. So the 27th of July, that's where it will be kicked, and everybody will be having access to register to admit their children over there. So one thing that is quite interesting is that we have identified that for now, there are villages.
4: Ku vuyelela nakambe eka ungu leri rhangeke mahlweni vaaki va wadi ya 13 eka masipala wa Greta Letaba va pfarile gondzo hikokwalaho ko kombisa ku vilela hi gimeta mahungu ya awara ya 12 ya n'wana ya kona ka awara ya n'wana nongonoko wa GCR Talk wa landza enhlikani.
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3: Department of Transport and Community Safety warns motorists of expected traffic surge on the N1. The Limpopo Department of Transport and Community Safety expects a significant increase in traffic volumes on the province's major routes this weekend due to the convergence of school closures and month-end travel. Motorists should anticipate heavy congestion on the N1 northbound from Gauteng into Limpopo this Friday as families travel for the school break. On Sunday, traffic is expected to be equally high on southbound from Limpopo back to Gauteng as travelers return. In response, the department has placed all traffic law enforcement and emergency response officers on 24.
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4: Appealing to members of the public to assist in locating a 68-year-old man, Samuel Mawena, who is mentally challenged and was last seen at his residence in Matanda village at about 1 a.m. on Tuesday 23 June this year. According to information, he left home without informing anyone and has not yet returned home. Anyone with information that could locate him should contact investigating officer Sergeant Virginia Siombo 082-319-9558 or nearest police station.
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1: 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So many training the Nubulaguri. 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It was. And you love our Sebastian and the Lago Batuna Babula Muasi, Sutras Kumbaku, Kumbala, San Dabuco, West Chonga, West Changa. 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
1: Are quite a lot. I'll just mention a little because there seems to be less recognition when it comes to Batsonga Machangani tribe, which are the marginalized tribe. So we have seen what has happened in Mossel Bay, where part of our people were affected with the marches that were happening there, which, you know, it started with the issue of illegal foreigners, of which us as Batsonga Machangani, we don't have an issue with. But along the line, it's affecting the people from our tribe because, you know, the other tribe seems not to get the difference, you know, between Batsonga Machangani from South Africa and, you know, Batsonga Machangani from everywhere else.
0: Itlhelo lerin'wana van'wana lava va ri xiave xa macha va vula leswaku ku na mavandla yan'wana ya swa tipolitiki lava va pfunaka hi swa timali eka mihlangano leyi machaka laha tikweni.
2: All those kind of parties. So they've been funding these movements because we're seeing them when they go out marching, they are supporting these things. So we want to ask them, do they only care about the South Africans that they are saying, okay, these are South Africans, but the Tsonga people are always pushed to the side? Why are the Tsonga Machangani people always pushed to the side? Because there are Changani people here in South Africa who are based in Bushbuck Ridge. But if someone is in KZN or is somewhere in Eastern Cape, they don't know how to tell who this person is from here or is from here. So that those are the kind of things that we have problems with.
0: Ku languta eka rin'wana hungu, va xiyenge xa mathekisi Polokwane va vula leswaku va na pfhumba ra ku letela vachayeri ku antswisa vuhlayiseki emagondzweni. 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
2: Fourth is that the state has canvassed this with my learned friends. The state has indicated to them that the state would require approximately 2 weeks to copy all of this information onto the memory sticks. That would take us to mid-July, which is about the 15th of July, 2026. The state then requested for them during the latter part of July, the last 2 weeks of July, that they come to the offices of the state at the CSIR building.
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3: 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Now, pending that outcome, we have decided for us to disclose the docket to the accused, possibly 2 weeks for all of them to provide us with those electronic devices for us to give them disclosure. But in the interim, we indicated on record.
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4: Complaints are quite a lot. I'll just mention a little because there seems to be less recognition when it comes to Batsonga Machangani tribe, which are the marginalized tribe. So we have seen what has happened in Mossel Bay, where part of our people were affected with the marches that were happening there, which, you know, it started with the issue of illegal foreigners, of which us as Batsonga Machangani, we don't have an issue with. But along the line, it's affecting the people from our tribe because, you know, the other tribe seems not to get the difference, you know, between Batsonga Machangani from South Africa and, you know, Batsonga Machangani from everywhere else. 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
2: South African Police Service, not the SAPS, I mean the Metro Police, they told us they don't want us to march on the 30th because of security threat. They want us to march any other day, which is the 1st, the 2nd, and 3rd. 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
3: The marches that were happening there, which you know, it started with the issue of illegal foreigners, of which us as Batsonga Machangani we don't have an issue with, but along the line it's affecting the people from our tribe, because you know, the other tribe seems not to get the difference you know, between Batsonga Machangani from South Africa and, you know, Batsonga Machangani from everywhere else. So we mainly focus on, it's just like the Tswana people that are here in South Africa and the Tswana that are in Botswana, the difference between the Sotho.
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4: The state has indicated to them that the state would require approximately 2 weeks to copy all of this information onto the memory sticks. That would take us to mid-July, which is about the 15th of July, 2026. The state then requested for them during the latter part of July, the last 2 weeks of July, that they come to the offices of the state, the CSIR.
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0: Alright, this is giving zero G Sir Family Famine Castle Felican Sigan was Sukura Mutai. Not the same with the beer, Lamming Sir Fankro, Zelas of Lersum Raman, Nazona gave it a Simu Iman, Konagora Short, Sukura Mutaming Sir, the way I can get the Castle Felican and Galip Jabs are quite as Friday of us around Tandar and Kawaming Sir Roger Sir Fam. 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
0: Alright, this is a giving zero GSR from the government. Catholic Velican, the Catholic was Sukurana Monteca number 060 8 7 5 9 4 to show on a mixer. We better get in Tingoga, Uzella, when I get similar when Ofama Catanarona, Erisimurina, Sona Gavitra Simu Iman, Kuna Simrosungula, a learning and learning and around a mixer of GSR from what I zealous or Simrosungula, Erisimraman, who shares some reform on Nagona Gitra Sum Iman.

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0: Jab jab. Because one of our wrongs are in. Resume the right card, madam.
1: Nah. I think.
0: 106?
3: I am Jade.
0: If we get him, Jade.
3: Because I have a better man of the plan.
0: Yes.
3: I am not even number 1.
1: Okay.
3: William Dale. He made an answer.
0: As a Roy.
3: You're wrong
1: on the
3: right now.
0: Yeah,
1: ne? So
0: we can take
3: a
0: cash. Sharp, sharp. I'm a Roy in roof guys in the owner of Mara. Yeah,
1: I'm
0: a bad one. I'm a Kasim Jan in roof guys. 060-875-942. Hello.
3: What's
0: up?
3: Mipukile bakhazi
1: sitoko. Efukile minjani?
3: Yipukile.
1: Ina.
3: Number 2.
1: Okay.
3: Trompies.
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0: 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Hello.
1: I'm just having sex with my partner. Hey,
0: go wrong, go riff.
1: Go riff. Trumpy.
0: 060-875-942. I'm not getting something better. Let me just ask you number 1. I'm a man. So I can't be a man. Arez, Trumpy is here again. You can see. 060-875-942. I'm better than you. I'm second. Yeah, so go ahead. I'm going to get the pina. He didn't say mulete timitsanda ka sekora na montho wa mixer wa Jesus RFM to the chipe
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0: 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Hinga anga bari ntingo go end of kasi ku aku gone flavor la. Amoyeni. Inga bana problem ka wireless. Brother Fassie super ka try to pull in the number 1 kasi number 2 gone flavor shooting number 2. Can't see being said zangwe kwa mingsela kahle mirikona. Hey the pinene.

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3: 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And issues of opening documents, etc. must be resolved in that period.
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4: 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Now pending that outcome, we have decided that we would need almost 2 weeks for us to disclose the docket to the accused, possibly 2 weeks for all of them to provide us with those electronic devices for us to give them disclosure. But in the interim, we indicated on record to this court that because of the additional charges that may arise pending that outcome, we would only disclose any other detail after the completion of the process that will be undertaken on the 1st of July at the specialized court.
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3: 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You can session them. And now, when you sound like she's a shaman's over.
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4: The complaints are quite a lot. I'll just mention a little. Because there seems to be less recognition when it comes to Batonga Machangani tribe, which are the marginalized tribe. So we have seen what has happened in Mossel Bay, where part of our people were affected with the marches that were happening there, which, you know, it started with the issue of illegal foreigners, of which us as Batonga Machangani, we don't have an issue with. But along the line, it's affecting the people from our tribe, because you know, the other tribe seems not to get the difference, you know, between Batonga Machangani from South Africa and, you know, Batonga Machangani from everywhere else. So we mainly focus on, it's just like the Tswana people that are here in South Africa and the Tswana that are in Botswana, the difference between the Sotho's that are in South Africa and the ones that are in Lesotho. And, you know, the same thing goes to the Swati people that are here in South Africa and those that are in Swaziland. So, however, the whole picture here is that every foreigner in South Africa is called a Shangani. You know, you might have seen it in, you know, in the marches where people are singing about that, saying, you know, Shangani Sugendlelen and such stuff. You know, it gets our people to feel excluded and we feel like foreigners in South Africa.
0: Un'wana wa balweri ba timfanelo ta vanhu loko hi languta eka machilo walowo a ri xiave va kombisa leswaku ku na yan'wana ya mavandla ya swa tipolitiki lava pfunaka hi swa timali eka minhlangano leyi kumekaka yi ri karhi yi machala
5: those kind of parties. So they've been funding these movements because we're seeing them when they go out marching, they are supporting these things. So we want to ask them, do they only care about the South Africans that they are saying, okay, these are South Africans, but the Tsonga people are always pushed to the side? Why are the Tsonga Machangani people always pushed to the side? Because there are Changani people here in South Africa who are based in Bushbuck Ridge. But if someone is in KZN or is somewhere in Eastern Cape, they don't know how to tell who this person is from here or is from here. So those are the kind of things that we have problems with. All those kind of parties. So they've been funding these movements because we're seeing them when they go out marching, they are supporting these things. So we want to ask them, do they only care about the South Africans that they are saying, okay, these are South Africans, but the Tsonga people are always pushed to the side? Why are the Tsonga Machangani people always pushed to the side? Because there are Changani people here in South Africa who are based in Bushbuck Ridge. But if someone is in KZN or is somewhere in Eastern Cape, they don't know how to tell who this person is from here or is from here. So those are the kind of things that we have problems with.
0: Sweswo leswi nga va swi ri karhi swi fambisa xiswona eka machi lowu nga va kona hi va nhlangano wa Vatsonga Machangani. 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
6: In terms of Section 42 of the Constitution, a national speaker has got an obligation and responsibility to represent the people of South Africa as a whole and to scrutinize and assist members of parliament in making sure that they hold the executive to account. Now, in simpler terms, the speaker has just really derelicted her duties as a speaker of an arm of the state. We are not PA to the executive. We are actually an independent institution, which its mandate is to hold the executive to account. So the speaker fails to protect and defend the integrity and the independence of an arm of a state. And what is more concerning, Kansa, is that if you remember, she never consulted anyone. She took a unilateral decision to abide, something that was not even in her own legal opinion. So the chairperson of the impeachment committee called the entire delegation of the impeachment committee members to sit in a meeting. Yeah. But prior to that, he then sought a legal opinion to check, okay, what legally can we do in this situation? The legal opinion came with two options. You either abide or you oppose. But the overwhelming majority of the members of the impeachment committee said, let us oppose, but let's not end there. Let's also advise the speaker to join us in opposing the application to interdict the process of the impeachment committee, which we made it forward to her. On the other hand, the speaker went to seek her own legal opinion, which came with only one option, to oppose. Now, what is more interesting is that legal opinion was issued on the 18th of June. And then a few days later, we see a second opinion, which seemingly is also dated the 18th of June from Paul Salut Incorporated Attorneys. Now, not understanding the fact that Mr. Poza is the former ANC Treasurer General, but the legal opinion of Mr. Poza says that we've been opposed to qualify your decision to oppose. So it's an after effect legal justification of the decision of the speaker. How come is it that is dated on the same day? So the speaker on the 18th received oppose with no other option. And then she decided to go and abide. Something that is not within, or was not even advised to her. But when she realized that there's an outcry on her decision, she quickly goes and says, please assist me in qualifying the decision that I've made. That is wrong. Mm. And what is even said is that she's busy seeking all these legal opinions using the national test, the public test, where in this.
0: Yelo ye mkhomo nkwama loko langute ka vandla leri ra Economic Freedom Fighters ku nga EFF ku komisa leswi swi va swi ri karhi swi landzela endzhaku ka loko eka siku leri ri nga hundza hi ve ri 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
7: Nobody in the country, not even the president, can refuse us to march. When we spoke to the South African Police Service, not the SAPS, I mean the Metro Police, they told us they don't want us to march on the 30th because of security threat. They want us to march any other day, which is the 1st, the 2nd, and 3rd. Unfortunately, we told them that they can't decide for us when to march. We decide for ourselves when to march. I mean, even if I have to go there with a couple of people and decide we're going to march, the police can only accompany us. They can't tell us to stop. It's our democratic rights that's enshrined in the Constitution. I mean, I've seen the Premier of the province has been very active and at the forefront of this entire conversation. And for him to host the very first summit...
0: Kasi tlhelo lerin'wana hi vone na premier wa xifundzankulu xa KwaZulu-Natal ku nga Thami Ntuli a va ri karhi a koxa leswaku ku va na mimbirhisano ya ntiyiso loko swi ta eka mhaka ya vahlampfa kun'we na ku sola eka mfumo wa tiko leriya ra Malawi loko swi ta eka ku vuyiseriwa ka vaaki va tiko ra Malawi lava nga laha tikweni ra Afrika-Dzonga swi nga ri enawini.
8: With an opportunity to move beyond slogans, stereotypes and vocal posturing. It calls upon us to engage honestly with the realities before us, to distinguish between legitimate concerns about undocumented foreign nationals or migration and prejudice against foreign nationals, and to develop solutions that uphold both human dignity and the rule of law. That is the balanced and responsible path that South Africa and KwaZulu-Natal must continue to pursue. The phenomenon of undocumented migration is not unique in South Africa, nor is it unique to KwaZulu-Natal. It is a global challenge confronting nations across every continent, from North America to Europe, from Asia to Africa. Governments are grappling with the complex realities of human mobility driven by conflicts, political instability, climate change, economic disparities, and the search for better opportunities. To suggest that South Africa stands alone in facing these pressures would be to misunderstand the scale and nature of the issue. As a responsible member of the international community, South Africa approaches migration within the framework of international law and our constitutional values. We are signatories.
9: Jinke Private Clinic lay it clinic lay puna gaman na man na swana butsunguru bya vona i bya xiyimo xa le henhla yi pfuna hi leswi landzelaka eka n'hweti leyi ya vuxika va sungurile ku yimbisa vana 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
13: Observed from these scenes in Sherwood and Chekovara, Durban Drive-In, Msunduzi areas in KwaZulu-Natal, the Malawian national situation had become untenable in terms of numbers and the humanitarian emergencies that had arisen henceforth. We had to make interventions to ensure that we are able to fulfill our obligations in this regard as South Africa, in terms of our international obligations as well, but within our own legal framework. To date, as of close of business of 25 June 2026, a total of 15,162 Malawian nationals have been processed for deportation and repatriations, and more are still undergoing the verification processes for repatriation from various temporary repatriation centers in the country. Given the gravity of the situation and the need to expedite the deportation and repatriation of these foreign nationals, we have undertaken a decision to extend the jurisdiction of the Musina Refugee Reception Office in the Limpopo province to also conduct the verifications. The IMC Technical Committee on Migration has identified a site that be utilized for a temporary repatriation processing center outside the town of Musina in Limpopo province. The repatriation center currently utilized in eThekwini will be closed and all Malawian nationals will be transferred once all logistics are finalized to the center. So this center is not for those who are looking to come into the country, it's for those that are currently saying voluntarily would want to leave, so we're making it easier for all of them across the country who want to move into a center, and that will be the most center. The proposed TRPC, temporary repatriation processing center would enable faster processing and verification of undocumented foreign nationals, facilitate more efficient clearance through the Bait Bridge port of entry, serve as a station processing point, reducing reliance on Lindela and improving overall system throughout the country.
0: Olobye uthlela kombisa leswaku tanihi mfumo va hava makungu ya ku va va ri karhi va kunguhata kumbe ku simeka tikamba leti ti nga ta va ti ri karhi ti hlayisa vaaki va matiko ya le handle.
13: Of government considering refugees, we do not have a policy of establishing refugee camps, and we've been saying this consistently. It's in basic, on the basis of policy and legislative framework that we've adopted as a country and as well as our constitution. So we do not intend to create a refugee camp. And what we are doing, even this establishment at the border, is for exit. It's not for coming in. So it's those who are saying we want to leave, and therefore we're creating this temporary site so that they can be able to depart. So we do not have an intention as a government to create a refugee camp.
0: E tlhelo leri nwana holobye wa ndawulo ya xikaya kunga Dr. Leon Schreiber obe arkara kombisa leswaku a mabazi hinkwawo lawa ya nga kona magondweni lawa ya vuyiselaka vaaki va matiko ya le handle ngopfu loko ku langutiwa eka vaaki va tiko ra Malawi laha nga kombisa leswaku ku na bazi na rin'we leri va ka ri karhi humesiwa hi mfumo kumbe hi ndzawulo ya xikaya.
14: The first one, just on the buses in general, it must be kept in mind that not every bus that is on the road repatriating people, especially the Malawian nationals, not every single one of them has been procured by the South African government or by Home Affairs. So we saw the example in Newlands in Joburg where there was something that went wrong as it relates to buses that were managed by other parties, and it was actually Home Affairs that stepped in at that point, and within 24 hours we managed to complete that repatriation, even though it was not something that was initiated by government. And as it relates to the current issue, indeed that is similarly also not buses that were originally managed from our side, but indeed we are intervening there to make sure that we can resolve. So I think, colleagues, the main message that is illustrated by that, as well as the fact, as Minister Kubaya has indicated, of over 15,000 of the repatriations that have now been

0: within the existing allocations. I would always just make the point, what often comes out is a question around the cost of deportations in general. So you'll often see when we report on the increases in deportations that we've seen in the last 2 years or so, 46% increase, that obviously also does cost money. So what people would often say then is, you know, we want law enforcement to be done, but we are not happy about money being spent on it. You can't, you have to have one of those two. And I always make the point that there's a huge cost to not enforcing deportations and repatriations in an orderly manner.
1: I think just lastly, to make the point and really echo the message and that the IMC has sounded, someone who violates a law or who is alleged to have violated a law, whether it is someone who is accused of theft, whether it is someone who is accused of illegally entering a country, they do not void or lose their inherent human dignity and human rights. That is why we don't have vigilante justice in South Africa. We have due process in this country. And it applies to any kind of legal violation. So a person does not forfeit their right to life, to dignity, and to being a human being because they have broken the law. That is what our constitution that sets our constitution apart. That is part of what makes us a country that the world looks up to. And we must never allow a narrative where people are dehumanized and where there's almost an assumption.
2: Un'wana wa lava va ri xiave ka ntirho lowu wa ku burisana na vateki va mahungu i holobye wa vuhlanganisi bya matiko mambe ku nga nkulukumba Ronald Lamola la nga kombisa leswaku ka le ku va na 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
3: We always clarified that it is not the responsibility of any group or private individuals in South Africa to enforce the law. It's the responsibility of the police. And it must be done in a human way, in line with our constitution. And whatever that they see on various media platforms does not represent the position of the South African government. Is that the law indeed must be enforced. Immigration laws must be enforced by the relevant law authorities. It is their job, because every country enforces the law. They enforce the law in Nigeria. They enforce the law in Ghana, they enforce the law in Zimbabwe, they enforce the law in Mozambique, and it should be done by the relevant authorities. What is becoming problematic for us internationally is the groupings that moves from house to house enforcing the law, and the violent protests sometimes that are caused some of the foreign nationals to produce whatever form of documentation. So this is an issue which we clarify that it's supposed to be done by the police and all the relevant law enforcement institutions. The other challenge that has also emerged during this process, and Minister Kubai did allude to, is the issue of misinformation across the globe, where some of our counterparts will raise these issues that particular people have been mutilated and killed in the streets of South Africa because of the videos. Some of the videos that they see on social media are not even from South Africa, or they are from the previous occurrence of this type of situation. And we also clarify with them that no, we don't have. And for example, there was misinformation that there are two Nigerian nationals that have been killed, and we clarify that there is no Nigerian national that has been killed during this wave of protest. Again, five Mozambican nationals, and this we have clarified it with them also, and that the

0: Police in the Western Cape, working with the Mozambican High Commissioner and their offices, had to verify exactly what happened and how it happened and all that. And as Minister Kubai has clarified, that at least only two Mozambican nationals were. And this has been repeated not only by one or two, even at other international fora. In Ghana, by my counterpart, and Dr. Tedros, the head of the World Health Organization. I also had an opportunity to talk to him. We engaged and we clarified, and he was very clear that he was not speaking out of malice. He was speaking as a concerned person in the globe who wants to see things to be corrected, and that and we clarified him that no, at least it will help in future. Before such comments, there is verification with us, and he agreed that indeed he will do so.
1: Bafana Bafana Hardway. 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
5: Is that the state has canvassed this with my learned friends. The state has indicated to them that the state would require approximately 2 weeks to copy all of this information onto the memory sticks. That would take us to mid-July, which is about the 15th of July 2026. The state then requested for them during the latter part of July, the last 2 weeks of July, that they come to the offices of the state at the CSIR building. We will provide them with the copied USBs, that they need to come with their laptops so that we could connect up the USBs to their laptops, open it, and so that they can also satisfy themselves that what we have is what they have. And issues of opening documents, etc., must be resolved in that period.
4: Loko hi languta hi tlhelo lerin'wana, vayimeri va xinawu va vahehliwa va tlhele va endla xikombelo xa ku va va kuma vuxokoxoko mayelana na xiviko xa mpfumelelano lowu nga va kona exikarhi ka Vusimusi Kat Matlana na huvo ya vuchuchisi ya NPA leswaku va kota ku va va kuma vuxokoxoko.
6: Possible accused in this matter, but also additional charges to some of the accused who appeared before this court today. Now, pending that outcome, we have decided that we would need almost 2 weeks for us to disclose the docket to the accused, possibly 2 weeks for all of them to provide us with those electronic devices for us to give them disclosure. But in the interim, we indicated on record to this court that because of the additional charges that may arise pending that outcome, we would only disclose any other detail after the completion of the process that will be undertaken on the 1st of July at the specialized commission. We placed that on record that can also be effected in the coming weeks, you know, if the decision by the court goes our way. Pending that outcome, we will provide them with the disclosure based on the current case docket that is before us. Any other information that may arise from the positive outcome of that judgment, it would mean the amendments have to be made first to the charge sheet, and then all the following information that has to follow will be disclosed as well. And following that,
4: sweswo xiviko xi va xi ri karhi xi fikise makumu na nongonoko eka madyambu ya siku ra namuntlha. 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

0: 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And go, Prima Galagabo.
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1: 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I go sit lie. 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So I smell a Facebook page. O commission it a current tingler. Jesera Femelo? Imina Luibava.
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1: 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Three in the Makata Senegal.
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1: 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Thank you, Silaner.
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I come up and be rebuilt as our coming as the bumming share. You were going to make sure you know, I say, you know, Dagule. I got a Christina Manik and case having served someone like a Koshala B90. And when I got the Namuno Fanamana, Peters Matonzi, and then Bonil and when a smother shot on the records. And like a squinyan, yes, but this is a dong. I'm right, Mara, I'm a grand now. 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I jaram so come see. 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I didn't body my devil of money when I'm on. 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